is 106 WCOD. Wild to think that there's an Ivy League school out there teaching songwriting psychology based off of Taylor Swift. Hey, it's Shannon O, and apparently that's going to happen again. You might want to re-enroll in school.

106 WCOD. Hey, happy Wednesday. My name is Shannon O. Just out of curiosity, can you tell me what your lock screen is without pulling out your phone? I might even be able to guess it. Let's do that coming up in the next minutes.

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Hey, it's Shannon O. Rolling into Sabrina Carpenter. Little feather action for you. Real ones know her as Maya, though. If you can tell me what show that was from, hit me up using the talkback mic.

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Hey, it's Shannon O. It's really affecting your productivity. In fact, how many hours each week do we lose because we are pretending to be busy? That's on the way for you in the next 10 minutes.

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Sean Hunter, has his own podcast on the free iHeartRadio app? It's called The Red Weather. He scripted it. He produced it. Did a really good job. Check it out.

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One of the biggest stars in music in 2026 had a really unfortunate wardrobe malfunction recently. I got details on that coming up in 6 minutes. When

106 WCOD, playing the Cape's best music. We've had some incredible movies come out this year so far. Hey, it's Shannon O. But if you looked at this one particular thing, you could tell they're not going to be successful in 2026. And it's because of how long we're willing to sit still. That's on the way in the next 10 minutes.

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Do you know that we're an iHeartRadio station? That's good news for you because that means that you can take us with you wherever you go. Like, you don't want to stop listening to your favorite station when you get to the office. You can actually just hit us up on your phone. Or maybe you want to take us running. Regardless, we're there for you.

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My name is Shannon. Oh, thanks for hanging out with me. It's kind of funny to watch Bruno Mars. He's got a lot of songs on the charts right now, including Count On Me, which, if you didn't know, came out in 2011. It's crazy to see that thing back on there. But this is his latest hit. Here's I Just Might.

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0: 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Well, she was so good at the World Cup halftime show. It's Shakira with Wyclef.
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Playing the Cape's best music from the bridges to P-Town. 106 WCOD. Well, it is official. Ella Langley has tied Whitney Houston and Mariah Carey on the Hot 100. Choosin' Texas, this one right here, has spent its 14th week at number one on the Billboard charts. So congratulations to her. This is Choosin' Texas.

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1: 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Well, not sure you saw this. There was a viral post about Justin Timberlake and a cardboard cutout of his where someone had it for years. And she told this amazing story. Justin saw it and even commented. I love that. This is why I love social media.

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1: Well, hey, what do you think about this idea? 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
1: 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I mean, you know, aren't we all?
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0: 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All right, so here is the question. 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Olivia Dean coming up after Timbaland, One Republic.
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Things like, all good things improve with time. 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But who has the patience to keep an unopened bottle of wine around? 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

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Just like your favorite shows, watch Doug. He's almost as cute as Baby Yoda. And Jen, well, she wants to fight everyone like she's the Mandalorian. See? 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

out of five moms surveyed agree with everything Doug says. The one that didn't is Jen. 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

Doug and Jen. Just like your favorite shows, watch Doug. He's almost as cute as Baby Yoda. And Jen, well, she wants to fight everyone like she's the Mandalorian. 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
1: It's Doug and Jen. Getting married, it seems like a good idea at the time. Then often, marriages, you know, they take on a form of their own. They go through ebbs and flows, ups and downs. And there's people online, because someone on TikTok asked with some, you know, what are some hacks?
0: Unhinged is what they titled this.
1: Unhinged hacks that make your marriage better.
0: Mm-hmm.
1: They're making whoever's doing these things marriage better. I don't know if it's making the other person's marriage better.
0: The classic relationship advice is pick your battles. Don't go to bed angry, sort of thing, right? So what are some crazy things that you've done that actually works in your marriage, right?
1: This one woman, I don't know how this is a hack that makes her marriage work. She takes his bookmark in a book he's reading and moves it back.
0: Well, that's just mean.
1: A bunch of pages, but she said it's incredibly satisfying, so she's enjoying this part of the marriage.
0: Right.
1: My guess is he's on the phone with a divorce attorney.
0: Yeah. This one said, I tell him made up stories about things my friend's husband did and finish with, I'm so glad you don't do that. But they're all things that he actually does and she doesn't like. So yeah. She said he self-corrects after that.
1: This one woman says she's asked him to do a project more than twice. And because he hasn't done it, she decides to go get all the wrong power tools to do the actual project.
0: Uh-huh.
1: And then says she's going to start doing the work. And then he says, oh, no.
0: Let me do that.
1: Let me take care of that.
0: Now, this one I think is actually a great idea. The decision coin. You put one name of each person on one side of the coin, and then you flip the coin when both of them don't care or don't want to be involved in the decision making
1: or the
0: activity.
1: You pick.
0: So you flip it,
1: yeah.
0: And that's that person has to pick it.
1: I like that.
0: Right? The coin law. I like it.
1: I think I might start doing this one because I do think it's a good idea, and I might just start doing it to you, but really to anybody that you interact with in day-to-day life. You Zelle request money from them for minor inconveniences. So you'll send a request for like a 25 cents for somebody forgetting to start the dishwasher or not taking the clothes out of the washer and putting it in the dryer.
0: Fantastic.
1: Just
0: now,
1: little reminders on your bank bill.
0: Would it work for you? Like if somebody started sending you Zelle requests for money, would you be like, oh man, I better get better at doing those things?
1: If someone sent me like, let's say a $25 request because I forgot to do something, I'd probably just send them the $25 and then not do it. That's fair. Like
0: okay.
1: I feel like there's a whole bunch of stuff around the house I don't want to do. I'd rather pay you to do them. So I think that could work in a way for sure.
0: This is a great one too. The biweekly beef. They have scheduled arguments every 2 weeks. They bring up any and all complaints and everything from serious stuff to I didn't appreciate how you farted last week.
1: All right. Yeah. Okay. This is a marriage hack that I don't think is a good idea, but maybe it is so it doesn't fester. That's sort of the idea behind that.
0: I think it's great. The bi-weekly beef.
1: I like this one. This is the best one on there. Boxing gloves, front yard.
0: I don't know if your neighbors would appreciate
1: period.
0: It.
1: Period. Though they would love it. Are you kidding? The whole neighborhood chat would be a buzz if you started boxing in the front yard. Do that bi-weekly. That would be more fun.
0: Hey, guys.
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1: There's an advisory in Florida. I'm telling you something.
2: An advisory.
1: People need, now, Florida's a weird place.
2: It is a weird place.
1: But this has been happening more and more frequently.
2: Uh-oh.
1: And I'm telling you, this coupled with all of the AI stuff that we talk about quite often.
2: You're scaring me.
1: I should be. It doesn't bode well. We'll talk about what's going on out in Florida and just be thankful it's not happening up here coming up next.

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1: Cape Cod. Ready for the Cardan song of the day, Jen?
2: Yeah, absolutely. This one's a fun one. It's Eiffel 65 and Blue Dabba Dee. 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

106 WCOD, the Cape's best music. It's Doug and Jen. Coming up, we get three things you need to know now. We'll talk about the Secret Service and what they've been dealing with, which is off the charts, according to them. Also, we'll discuss what's going on with measles here in the U.S. and Taco Bell sort of walking around with their tail between their legs for more than one reason. And they've got an interesting offer for you, so we'll talk about it coming up.

0: 106 WCOD. It's Doug and Jen. We're all done for the day. More opportunities for you to win yourself $1,000 at the top of the hour through 5 today.
1: That is correct. And it's going to be super simple because we'll give you the keyword. You plunk it in on our website and you could win.
0: Yeah, we'll be back tomorrow and we'll see you then.

0: 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It's not deja vu. It's the Doug and Jen effect. Don't worry, it's not dangerous. The Cape's best music, 106 WCOD.
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Hey, thanks so much for having us on a little bit after 10. And I hope you're listening at the top of the hour, every hour, for those keywords to get you $1,000. Yes?

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1: Sienna Spiro, Die on This Hill. Some heroes don't wear scrubs or have stethoscopes. I'll tell you what I'm talking about in 10 minutes. It's all good news.

0: 106 WCOD. A lot of people ask me, what's the best way to win easy money? And Chelsea kind of sums it up.
1: I've been trying to win the prize basically daily.
0: There you go. So she enters.
1: Multiple times some days.
0: She enters that keyword multiple times, and she listens daily. That's the way you win. Yeah, just listen for the keyword top of the hour, 9 to 5, and win $1,000 of easy money.

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We don't take it for granted. I know you're listening. You got choices out there, and I appreciate you picking the Cape's best music. 106 WCOD.

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1: Sabrina Carpenter with Espresso. Do you know the meaning of gaslighting? Because that was the number one Googled word of this past year. I'll tell you what the other words were. It's coming up in 5 minutes. Fall Out Boy, just after 11. Thanks for having us on.

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1: It's Miles Smith, Stargazing. Hey, I just want to say hi to Cynthia. She's always got us on at work and is headed out to lunch soon. 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
1: Olivia Dean and Man I Need. 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
0: 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See, I told you. 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
1: Just past 3 o'clock, Toby Knapp is my name. Hello there, and thank you for letting me hang with you on this Thursday afternoon. Ever been at the wrong place at the wrong time? What happens? We're talking.

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1: He's overseas in the UK playing in Edinburgh tonight, tomorrow night. Then he's at Wembley Stadium. Life is good if you're Luke Combs. His take on Tracy Chapman's fast.

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1: Was talking about the oddly satisfying things that you watch the other day. Megan left me this on TalkBack to tell me what it is that's oddly satisfying that she and the fam love to watch. And here's what she left for me on TalkBack.
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1: Toby Knapp is my name. I hate to say this, Hannah, but you know, summer is speeding by, and I was just at Target and I was looking at all the back to school stuff.
2: Don't even say that.
1: But it's almost back to school time, you know?
2: It does not exist. If I start thinking about back to school, I start thinking about winter, and then I get seasonal depression.
1: My bad. 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I was just saying, it's almost back to school time. 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If you have some feels about the whole back to school thing, tap the talk back microphone and speak out. And Hannah, again, I'm sorry.
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1: Toby Knapp, the Chainsmokers, Coldplay, something just like this. No, not that. 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But I wasn't pointing at that.

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1: Have an incredible Thursday night tonight. 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

106 WCOD, playing the Cape's best music. Hey, it's Shannon L. Man, I can't believe we're already at that part of the year where school supplies is hitting the shelves at Target, at Walmart. And it's been that way for the last couple of weeks, I feel like, too. But what are parents spending this year? That number?